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0: I'm R-Dub, host of Sunday Night Slow Jams, with a special invitation to join me this Sunday night. We're going to slow it down and make the most of the last few moments of your weekend. Slow jams and special expressions to the ones you love. So come on through and bring a friend. I'll see you for Sunday Night Slow Jams on 93.1.
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3: Hey, this is Shakur calling from Grand Rapids, Michigan. I'm leaving an apology for my friend Avery in New York. I'm sorry for the way that I've been treating you lately. I've just been going through some things. My circumstances have been a little screwed up lately. And just got to get myself together so I can be the best friend that I can be to you. And I love you.
4: Hey, my name is Aaliyah, and I live in Newington, Nevada. I want to apologize to Michael Alvarez. I really screwed up. I didn't give him any attention, and I'm really sorry, Michael, for hurting you like that, and maybe you can accept my apology.
5: Hi, this is Christopher in Tucson, Arizona, sending this out to Chelsea Kirby in Tucson, Arizona. Girl, I'm very sorry for what happened in the past. Babe, you know I love you, and I'm sorry. You know it's been many years since we spoke. Please forgive me, and please look me up on Facebook so we can talk again. Girl, you know.

0: You know, we're going way, way, way too fast. Just in general, just in life, way too fast. Tonight, I'd like to ask you to slow it down for just a few moments, maybe a couple of hours if you've got time. If you're riding in the car tonight, turn up the radio. 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
1: Hi, this is Melinda calling from Austin, Texas. My aura expression goes out to Michael Compton over in Tucson, Arizona. Baby, I missed you. I love you. Can't wait to see you.
2: What's up, bro? This is King calling from Las Vegas, Nevada. I'd like to take this chance to give an oral expression out to my lady, my lover, my friend, Missy. What up, girl? You know what to do.
3: Hey, this is Vanessa Gonzalez. I'm here in Mississippi, coming from California to Henry Crumpton. I love you, baby. I can't wait till you come home. Kisses.
4: Hi, this is Diane Locke. I'm calling from Corpus Christi, Texas. I would like to send this message to Benny Bohm. I can't wait to see you at 11 o'clock. I love you very much.
0: All right, that was perfect. Here's our phone number tonight for anything you need. 877-209-0631. 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Or just kick back, relax, and enjoy the ride. You're part of the show just because you listen. And tonight's Slow Jam session continues in just a few seconds.
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0: And welcome to the show. How are you feeling tonight?
1: Good. I wanted to dedicate a song to my wife.
0: Okay, what's your name?
1: My name is Ricardo Gonzalez.
0: Hello, Ricardo. And where are you checking in from tonight? Where are you listening from?
1: In Laredo, Texas.
0: Welcome to the show, Ricardo. What's your wife's name?
1: My wife's name is Laura Ana Martinez.
0: All right, and what's your message? What would you like to tell her tonight?
1: That I love her, and, you know, if it wasn't for her, I wouldn't be in the steps that I'm stepping on right now. And, you know, gracias a Dios, I did it by her side.
0: So, Ricardo, I'm curious, what do you think would have happened? Where would you be right now if it wasn't for this woman in your life?
1: Oh, man, I'll probably be homeless or in the streets, you know, something like that.
0: Wow, so it looks like she came into your life for a reason.
1: Yeah, I'm actually getting a tattoo that says, saved by an angel.
0: I love that, and I'm sure you're paying her back every day, Ricardo.
1: Oh, yeah. You got that right, sir.
0: Appreciate the both of you listening in Laredo. Thank you so much. Don't call me sir because we're friends, Ricardo, okay?
1: Okay. All right. You got it. I feel so happy. I feel special just to talk to you.
0: Ricardo, I feel the same, and our phone line is open anytime for you.
1: Thank you, Art.
0: God bless you, my friend. Thanks for listening. Take care.
1: God bless you, too.

0: Many years ago, we started the Slow Jam Show in Tucson, Arizona. And tonight, we still play in Tucson 6 nights a week on 97.5 The Vibe. We love that so very much. In Amarillo, Texas, you can hear us on 93.1 The Beat, Power 101.7 in Salisbury and Ocean City, Maryland. And in Los Angeles tonight, 93.5 K-Day. And we'd love to know your name and where you're calling from, what city you represent. And then tell us who's on your mind tonight with an oral expression.
1: Hi, this is an oral message going out to Miles Joseph Patton in La Mesa, Texas. Happy birthday. And this is, his love is like one in a million. And I see myself with no one else.
2: This is Carl from Phoenix, Arizona, talking to Rachel Atkins in Phoenix, Arizona. So I want to let you know I love you, and I want to let the world know that I love you as well.
3: 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Baby D, out of Santa Fe, New Mexico. I want to send an oral expression out to my boy Sosa Samuel here in PNM in Santa Fe. Baby, I just want to tell you I love you so much. I miss you, and I can't wait for you to come home.
4: Hi, this is Lavette from Wichita, Kansas, and I would like to send out an oral expression to my husband, love of my life, Arnold. 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

0: Hi, R-Dub. I'm so glad that you answered. Hey, how you doing today, man?
1: Good, man. How you doing today?
0: Very good. Just listening to you, you know, having a good, drinking a beer, you know, listening to you.
1: I love it. What's your beer of choice tonight? What are you sipping on?
0: Budweiser, man. The king of beers.
1: All right. What's going on tonight, my friend? And where are you calling from, by the way?
0: From Las Cruces, New Mexico.
1: That's right. And remind me your name.
0: Miguel.
1: Always nice to have you on the show, Miguel. What can we do for you tonight?
0: I want to make a dedication to my ex-girlfriend, Sabrina. Can you put Black Street, Don't Leave?
1: I can. And what's the message to go with that song for Sabrina?
0: Just that I love her and to never forget that, and that I'm always going to have her in my heart, no matter where she's at. Te quiero mucho, baby. I love you with all my heart. And kisses from here to over here to wherever you are.

0: 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I grew up doing this, and I'm happy to grab the torch and be the guy playing the slow jams for you tonight. And, of course, your dedications. 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Here's Long Distance Love tonight from Nathan, listening in Las Vegas, Nevada, Q100.5. For Stephanie, she's in Stockton, California. Thank you for always being there for me. Good night, and I love you. From Alexis to Greg in Las Cruces, New Mexico, I love you, and I'll always be by your side, even through the rough times. Ariane to Terrell in Compton, California tonight, I love you, and our countdown is officially happening. Florida to Eddie in Biloxi, Mississippi, I love you and I miss you so much. 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From Gina to Juanito in Tucson, Arizona, thank you for coming into my life and making it absolutely perfect. Maurice to Sister Tiffany and Tamina, listening in Lubbock, Texas, thank you for listening along with us tonight. We love it when the family listens together. Jennifer in Riverside, California, from Marcos in Lompoc, California. And we'll say hello and good night to Gary and Grace in Elmira, New York, listening to us on Jams 101.7. The rest of tonight's slow jams and your final good nights and oral expressions on the radio next.
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Sweetheart, I've been trying so hard to get over you. Just simply can't. Cause the love we shared through the years meant so much to me. All I'm looking for is just a serious relationship. Someone I can hold all my life. Why don't you give me that commitment?

0: I was thinking if I could make an oral expression.
1: Absolutely. What's your name and where are you calling from?
0: My name is Josie Gonzalez, and I'm calling from Houston, Texas.
1: Josie, what's going on tonight?
0: I wanted to make an oral expression to my husband, Arturo Perez. I just wanted to let him know that I love him so much, and he means everything to me. I'm blessed to have a man like him in my life, and I'm going to be here for him no matter what, always and forever. And I hope this message makes his night. I love you so much.
1: Josie, have you done this before?
0: No, it's my first time.
1: You sound like a professional. You did an amazing job tonight.
0: Oh, okay. Thank you so much.

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0: 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Before we get out of here, some unfinished business, your final good nights and oral expressions. 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
1: Hi, this is Mary Ann from Las Vegas, Nevada. I was just calling to send an oral expression out to my sons. Keep your head up, and I love you and miss you.
2: 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Baby, I love you. I miss you. I can't wait for you to come home. I can't wait for us to get married.
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4: 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Stay up.
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0: 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We're going to slow it down and make the most of the last few moments of your weekend. With slow jams and special expressions to the ones you love. 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

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What's up? 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
2: 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This Sunday night. We're gonna slow it down. And make the most of the last few moments of your weekend with slow jams and special expressions to the ones you love. So come on through. Bring a friend. I'll see you for Sunday Night Slow Jams. 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

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What's up? 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
1: 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I'll see you for Sunday Night Slow Jams on 93.1 The Beat. I'm R. Dub, host of Sunday Night Slow Jams, with a special invitation to join me this Sunday night. We're gonna slow it down and make the most of the last few moments of your weekend. 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
7: 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We're gonna slow it down. 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
7: 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We're gonna slow it down. 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
0: What's up? This is Shorty. 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

grapevine. 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
7: I heard what you said through the grapevine. 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
2: 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We're gonna slow it down. 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
7: 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I'm R. Dub, host of Sunday Night Slow Jams. 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We're gonna slow it down. And make the most of the last few moments of your weekend with slow jams and special expressions to the ones you love. So come on through. Bring a friend. I'll see you for Sunday Night Slow Jams. 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

I got drive, I don't need a car. 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Fall off what? 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
8: 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We're going to slow it down. And make the most of the last few moments of your weekend with slow jams and special expressions to the ones you love. 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
1: They don't know I do it for the culture, oh man. 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

through the grapevine. 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
0: 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This is Shorty. 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
9: 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This Sunday night. We're gonna slow it down. And make the most of the last few moments of your weekend with slow jams and special expressions to the ones you love. So come on through. Bring a friend. I'll see you for Sunday Night Slow Jams. 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
4: 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I'll see you for Sunday Night Slow Jams on 93.1 The Beat.
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18: 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We're gonna slow it down and make the most of the last few moments of your weekend. 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So come on through and bring a friend. I'll see you for Sunday Night Slow Jams. 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We're gonna slow it down and make the most of the last few moments of your weekend with slow jams and special expressions to the ones you love. So come on through, bring a friend. I'll see you for Sunday Night Slow Jams on 93.1 The Beat.
0: What's up? This is Shorty. 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
3: 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This Sunday night. We're going to slow it down. And make the most of the last few moments of your weekend with slow jams and special expressions to the ones you love. So come on through. Bring a friend. 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